0: It's time to listen Good Vibes.
1: I only want good vibes around me tonight. No negativity.
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3: Something warm, something real, something that makes life more colorful.
2: Friendship! Because let's be honest, life without friends, that's kind of boring.
3: Exactly. Friends are the people who love with us, support us, and sometimes trust us too.
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1: 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No negativity.
2: 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You're still with me Intan
3: and I'm Kiki in Good Vibes.
2: So, let's talk about friendship. Kiki, what is friendship actually?
3: For me, friendship is a relation where people support each other, trust each other, and feel comfortable with themselves.
2: Yes, and if we break it down with 5W1H, what?
3: Friendship is a bond between people built on trust and care.
2: Who?
3: Anyone. Friends can come from school, campus, or work, or even online.
2: Where?
3: Anywhere. Classroom, cafe, or even social media.
2: When?
3: It can start anytime, sometimes unexpectedly.
2: Why?
3: Because human needs connection and emotional support.
2: And how?
3: By spending time together, communicate, and being there for each other.
2: Okay, and personally, I have a best friend since high school, and we still same almost every day.
3: Same here in Tan. My close friend are the ones who stay to remind close moment.
2: And I think real friendship is not about how long you've been known someone,
3: but how deep the connection is.
2: Exactly.
3: Alright, let's continue the vibe with the another song.

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3: Now let's talk about the benefits and also the challenges of friendship.
2: 1. Friends support you emotionally. 2. They make you feel less lonely. And 3. They help you grow as a person.
3: 4. Friends can boost your confidence. 5. They give an honest advice. 6. They make life more fun and meaningful.
2: Now, the disadvantages. 1. Misunderstanding can happen. 2. Sometimes friends can influence bad decision.
3: 3. Jealousy or comparison. 4. Toxic friendship can hurt your mental health.
2: So, it's important to choose the right friends.
3: And also to be a good friend, not just accept one.
2: That's true, Intan.
3: Let's take a short break with another song.

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2: Did you know that having strong friendship can actually improve your mental health?
3: Yes, people with close friends are generally happier and less stressed.
2: Another fact, friendship can even help you live longer.
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2: Also, people usually have only 3 until 5 truly close friends in their lifetime.
3: Yes, and wow, that means quality is more important than quantity, right?
2: Exactly.
3: And here's a fun fact, loving with friends releases happy hormones.
2: No wonder we love so much with our bestie.
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request lagi ada Ed Sheeran Overpass Gravity, boleh? Sama lagunya DJ Khaled, I'm the One with Justin Bieber, boleh? Langsung aku siapin nih lagunya, ada Ed Sheeran Overpass Gravity dan DJ Khaled, I'm the One with Justin Bieber. Let's go.

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